0: discipline remains mercifully.
1: Yes, and neither would you, Derek, this star nonsense.
0: Yes, yes.
1: No, it is it.
0: I'm sure of it.
2: A esta hora, Javeriana Estéreo, sin fronteras.

Okay, let's have a go at the single. Let's think song about a jazz band, partly. A song called The Sultans of Swing, because the band, that's what the band was called, The Sultans of Swing. Okay.

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Spent the night trying to make a deadline. Squeezing complicated lives into a simple headline. I have your face in an old Polaroid. Tidying the children's clothes and toys. You're smiling back at me. I took the photo from the fridge.

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What a listen. 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

0: 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If I never have a cent,
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0: I'm gonna be rich. Rich as Mr. Rockefeller.
1: That's what you are.

Gonda Takamba Gono Buramda Bamba Gameura Kwera Fogono Imanase Takamba Aywa Doti Kana Takamba Gano Hai.

aywa takam bakano matikala songe portin woyé dakalan sar portin woydio da arma portin woyé tout radio maygatio da babidio.